0: Brian May from Queens says he would love for them to do something at the Sphere in Las Vegas. Not really sure what that would be or if any of us could even afford it. I learned the hard way what going to see Metallica would cost. A little closer to home and a little bit more affordable, though. Killer Queen, the tribute act, they're at Uptown Theater July 2nd. That is a week from Thursday. 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
1: 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Or this.

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Where are you going to be September 8th? In St. Louis for AC/DC? At Morden Amphitheater here in KC for Motley Crue? 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

0: happy birthday, Aerosmith drummer Joey Kramer. Love in an Elevator on 101 The Fox, Kansas City's classic rock station. I'm Joel. Tomorrow morning, Sparks and Lux will give you another chance to win some Hy-Vee freebies and celebrate the big soccer parties that are happening all over KC with this crazy tournament in town. 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
1: 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And when you flipped it over, there was a second song on the other side. 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Doug Medlock's gonna drop the needle on an A-side and then flip it over and play the B-side. 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
7: For the ninth year in a row, Finland has been named the happiest country in the world. That's according to the World Happiness Report put out every year by the Wellbeing Research Center at the University of Oxford in the UK. Two other Nordic nations, Iceland and Denmark, came in at numbers 2 and 3. Now, having spent quite a bit of time in these countries over my 2.5 decades as a journalist, I can tell you that this is not at all that surprising. There's an entirely different way of thinking in these countries. We before me, you might say. In other words, the mentality is less adversarial and much more, we're all in this together. One other interesting thing that came up was that no matter where someone lived, the more time they spent on social media, the less happy they were. Want to smile? It's simple. Put your phone away for a bit. I'm Dr. Sanjay Gupta, helping you live a better life.
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One of the more recent additions to the 101 The Fox concert calendar, revisiting Creedence. A couple guys that used to tour with Creedence once upon a time, doing a tribute thing. 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

0: Kansas City's classic rock station, 101 The Fox. I'm Joel. One of the biggest parties of the summer in KC is coming, and it's even bigger this year with all the international visitors in town. 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
15: Recent survey conducted by Common Sense Media found one-third of teenagers prefer AI companions over humans for serious conversations. There's a term for that, social offloading. And experts we talked to warned that this habit could be stunting emotional growth, leaving an already isolated generation who came of age during the pandemic even less prepared for the messiness of human interaction. Sure, AI can help you polish whatever it is you're looking to say, but that's not very human, right? It's the messiness that makes our interactions with each other so real. It's also what makes them so validating, help us to develop our confidence, our voice, our deep bonds with each other. Psychiatrists we talked to encouraged turning to family or friends when you're struggling to express yourself. They are keen to help. I'm Dr. Sanjay Gupta, helping you live a better life.
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0: Hey, it's Doug. Monday on the afternoon show, we'll kick it off with the 2 at 2. We'll do Doug's three songs. And also next week, kicking off the Summer Alive. Tickets every day to a different show at the Morton Amphitheater if you could figure out Doug's three songs. And a 60-minute classic rock block.
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I saw a trailer last week for Nimrods, a Green Day comedy, in theaters August 14th. It's about a band trying to get to L.A. to open for Green Day on New Year's. Hey, if it's better than Detroit Rock City, that Kiss movie in the 90s,

0: Van Halen, I'll Wait. I'm 101 The Fox, Kansas City's classic rock station. I'm Joel. I'm very sorry I haven't wished you a happy Father's Day yet. Just kind of slipped my mind up until now. We are giving you a chance to win $5,000 in honor of Father's Day, though. 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That would be so awesome.
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12: Staying active every day will go a long way towards helping you live a happy, healthy, and pain-free life. And there is perhaps no movement more fundamental than walking. It reinforces the alignment, stability, and coordinated muscle activation that supports how your body moves, whether you're doing strenuous exercise or simply going about your daily life. This is according to Dana Santis, a strength and conditioning specialist. Even though you walk every day, Dana does say you can make small adjustments to immediately improve your walking mechanics. So, keep your rib cage stacked over your pelvis. Avoid leaning over or arching your lower back. Allow your arms to swing naturally in coordination with your legs. 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I'm Dr. Sanjay Gupta. helping you live a better life.
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0: Rush now has a handful of their 50-something reunion tour dates under their belt. Four nights in Los Angeles earlier this month, changing up the set list every night, playing A Farewell to Kings for the first time in like 47 years, playing the entire 2112 suite for the first time in 30, makes me feel very jealous of all the cities that get Rush shows. And Kansas City isn't within 500 miles of any of them.
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18: A better life with Dr. Sanjay Gupta.
19: If you're caring for an aging parent, you may feel quite often that you're alone in what you're doing. But you're not. Not by a long shot. According to a new report by the Pew Research Center, 10% of U.S. adults are caring for a parent over age 65. Millions more are caring for a spouse or partner 65 or older. Beyond the sheer numbers, this report, perhaps unsurprisingly, found a major difference in caregiver well-being between men and women. One psychologist we spoke to suggested thinking 5 years in the future and imagining where you are right now. Will you be glad you took something on, or regretful that you didn't? You also need to cut yourself some slack, he said, especially women. Don't try to shoulder all of the burden by yourself. You might need to ask for help before you burn out. You'll be so glad you did. I'm Dr. Sanjay Gupta, helping you live a better life.
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1: Hey, enjoy your weekend. 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

0: Hart with Crazy on You on 101 The Fox, Kansas City's classic rock station. I'm Joel. My time is just about up. I got to hit the road. Tomorrow morning, Sparks and Lux have free stuff for you. Grills Gone Wild with Kansas Lottery, 6:15 and 7:15. 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
11: A better life with Dr. Sanjay Gupta.
12: Did you know that almost half the vegetables and more than three quarters of the fruit that we eat in this country come from just one state, California? Yeah, it's true. And according to a new report by the Environmental Working Group, a health advocacy organization, a lot of this produce is tainted with PFAS, which are sometimes referred to as forever chemicals. Why? Well, the EPA says pesticides keep America's food supply safe, abundant, and affordable. And of course, these chemicals are used in every state, not just California. Now, if you are worried, though, about how much you're consuming, the best thing to do is to buy organic produce, if and when you can. Organic or not, you should rinse all fruits and vegetables under running water. Don't use any soap. And as one epidemiologist told us, use a brush on sturdier items like carrots, potatoes, and cucumbers. I'm Dr. Sanjay Gupta, helping you live a better life.
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13: A better life with Dr. Sanjay Gupta.
14: Eating a healthy diet is not only good for you physically, it can also keep your brain sharp as you age. According to a new study out of China, people who most closely followed the MIND diet slowed aging in key structures inside their brains by more than 2 years. The MIND diet is a combination of the Mediterranean diet, which we talk a lot about, and the DASH diet, which stands for Dietary Approaches to Stop Hypertension. All three of these diets are similar, but the MIND diet puts more of an emphasis on berries, beans, leafy green vegetables, fish, poultry, whole grains, olive oil, and nuts. You're not going to eat foods with a lot of saturated fat. We're talking cheese, butter, red meat, or anything fried. You really don't have to eat like this 100% of the time. That's the key. Just do the best that you can. I'm Dr. Sanjay Gupta, helping you live a better life.
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0: 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We're not done with Dad just yet. 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
12: A better life with Dr. Sanjay Gupta.
13: Eating a healthy diet is not only good for you physically, it can also keep your brain sharp as you age. According to a new study out of China, people who most closely followed the MIND diet slowed aging in key structures inside their brains by more than 2 years. The MIND diet is a combination of the Mediterranean diet, which we talk a lot about, and the DASH diet, which stands for Dietary Approaches to Stop Hypertension. All three of these diets are similar, but the MIND diet puts more of an emphasis on berries, beans, leafy green vegetables, fish, poultry, whole grains, olive oil, and nuts. You're not going to eat foods with a lot of saturated fat. We're talking cheese, butter, red meat, or anything fried. You really don't have to eat like this 100% of the time. That's the key. Just do the best that you can. I'm Dr. Sanjay Gupta, helping you live a better life.
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0: John Fogerty having the last word with Old Man Down the Road. Before that, we heard from Neil Young, Eric Clapton, and Skinner opened our Father's Day card with Simple Man. That'll bring our tribute to Dear Old Dad to a close, but stick around and we'll kick off another hour when we come back.
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0: Welcome back. This week's newscast kicks off in 2002 when Mick Jagger was knighted at Buckingham Palace, becoming Sir Michael Philip Jagger, honored for his services to popular music. It's Rock and Roll Hall of Famer Sir Mick Jagger on Flashback.

Brian Adams with a song about the dilemma between settling down or trying to become a rock star. Summer of 69, released this week in 1985 from his fourth album, Reckless. And in 1977, Fleetwood Mac scored their only number one song with Dreams from their iconic album, Rumours.

0: This week in 1981, Pink Floyd performed the final show of the Wall Tour at London's Earl's Court. It also marked co-founder Roger Waters' final concert with the group. 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
5: Recent survey conducted by Common Sense Media found one-third of teenagers prefer AI companions over humans for serious conversations. There's a term for that, social offloading. And experts we talked to warned that this habit could be stunting emotional growth, leaving an already isolated generation who came of age during the pandemic even less prepared for the messiness of human interaction. Sure, AI can help you polish whatever it is you're looking to say, but that's not very human, right? It's the messiness that makes our interactions with each other so real. It's also what makes them so validating, help us to develop our confidence, our voice, our deep bonds with each other. Psychiatrists we talked to encouraged turning to family or friends when you're struggling to express yourself. They are keen to help. I'm Dr. Sanjay Gupta, helping you live a better life.
6: 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She says she's not sexy. 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Us guys are still gonna hit on you.
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Van Halen, featuring original bassist and Rock and Roll Hall of Famer Michael Anthony, who's celebrating his 72nd this week. And a very happy birthday to the powerful voice of Heart, Ann Wilson, who's turning 76 this week and still sounds amazing.

0: Aerosmith, featuring co-founder and the man behind the kit, Joey Kramer. The 2001 Rock Hall inductee is marking his 76th birthday this week. When we return, we'll put a spotlight on the cute Beatle on Flashback.
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17: 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But are they safe? And do they really work? Well, first, let's talk about actual magnesium. That's an essential mineral that is needed for more than 300 different processes in the body, according to one dietitian. And most people get enough of it simply from the foods they eat. Now, if you're not getting enough, there are a few different types of supplements you can try. But as always, you should talk to your doctor before starting any new medication or supplement, whether it's prescription or over the counter. Now, when it comes to the science, we looked into this, and I gotta say, there's not a lot of strong evidence that magnesium supplements will actually help you sleep. They might help you manage pain, they might help you lower your stress levels, or work to get your muscles to relax. And maybe it's those things then that help you get some better sleep. I'm Dr. Sanjay Gupta, helping you live a better life.
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0: 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Born in Liverpool, he's a two-time Rock and Roll Hall of Fame inductee, winner of 19 Grammys, an Academy Award, and the composer of 32 chart-topping hits. 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

Why is Paul McCartney nicknamed Macca? Because I'm from Liverpool and they abbreviate everything in Liverpool. But McCartney is a bit too formal for, hey, Macca. And so George Harrison, hey, Hazza. John Lennon, Lenny. So they just abbreviate everything there. And so that's why. Flashback.

0: closing out our spotlight on the cute Beatle with a Paul McCartney birthday tribute. 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

0: Kansas City's official 4th of July tradition. 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
13: For more than a decade, the Environmental Working Group has put out a list of the so-called Dirty Dozen. These are the non-organic produce contaminated with the highest levels of pesticides. Well, this year, spinach topped the list, followed by kale, collard, mustard greens, strawberries, grapes, nectarines, peaches, cherries, apples, blackberries, pears, potatoes, and blueberries. Now, all these fruits and vegetables are part of a healthy diet, so no one is saying you shouldn't eat them. Point is, though, you could consider buying these items organic if and when you can, and then taking extra care when you wash them. The FDA recommends rinsing all fruits and vegetables, even the ones that are organic, under running water that is slightly warmer than room temperature. Don't use soap, bleach, or any fancy produce washes. I'm Dr. Sanjay Gupta, helping you live a better life.
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0: 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I mean, they started planning their own watch parties weeks ago.
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0: hold on to your spatulas, because Grills Gone Wild will turn your mornings into a rock and roll barbecue bonanza. 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

0: safe to say, Sparks and Lux are excited about having soccer teams from all over the world come to Kansas City to play. I mean, they started planning their own watch parties weeks ago.
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0: decades of great classic rock. And when it was first released, it wasn't just on an album. It was also pressed into a 7-inch glob of polyvinyl chloride thermoplastic, or as we know it, the 45. And when you flipped it over, there was a second song on the other side. At 101 The Fox, we're paying homage to the vinyl 45 on our newest feature. A-side, B-side. Tuesday afternoons at 4:20. Doug Medlock's gonna drop the needle on an A-side and then flip it over and play the B-side. A-side, B-side. 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

0: onto your spatulas, because Grills Gone Wild will turn your mornings into a rock and roll barbecue bonanza. 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Our grill masters, Sparks and Lux, will give three tantalizing clues about what's grilling at 6:15 and 7:15. Think you know the answer? 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

Kansas City's official 4th of July tradition, the Stars and Stripes Picnic is back. 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from Lost Wax and DJ Ashton Martin, beginning at 6:45 p.m. Then at 9:40, the KC sky lights up with a breathtaking fireworks display over the skyline, followed by even more music to keep the party 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

0: How long can you hold your breath, Lux? That's the question at hand at the moment.
1: 17 seconds, probably.
0: Not long at all?
1: I do not have good breath control.
0: Really?
1: No.
0: I think I could probably do 2 minutes. Like, swimming underwater, 2 minutes. I think Houdini could do six, and that was, like, an amazing feat, which, if you think about it, 6 minutes, that's a long time.
1: That's, you know, crazy.
0: That's crazy. Dolphins are usually 8 to 10 minutes. New Guinness Book of World Record for holding your breath underwater. You want to take a guess? Any idea? He's Croatian. He's a free diver.
1: I'm guessing it's probably longer than Houdini.
0: Vitomir.
1: 7 minutes, 23 seconds.
0: 7 minutes, 23 seconds.
1: That's my guess.
0: You're way off. I mean, like, way off. Which is like, what? Way off.
1: The woman was too stunned to speak. Yeah, okay.
0: Keep in mind, as he's holding his breath, he's convulging, right? He's convulsing, I should say. And he's like, oxygen is being depleted out of organs at this point. Scary long time, but it said it took years of training, mental fortitude to push through. And he now holds the Guinness Book of World Records for 29 minutes, 3 seconds. 29 minutes. That dude can watch an episode of Friends. Holding his breath under. What?
1: I'm trying to figure out the logistics behind that. Because your brain, after a certain amount of time without oxygen, is not good anymore. You
0: right?
1: Know?
0: Isn't that a thing? Like, when people die, they, you have to keep, like, part of the CPR thing is keeping oxygen pumping through their vital organs and their brain, even
1: yes.
0: though they're technically clinically dead or whatever, right?
1: Yeah.
0: So they can be revived, resuscitated. 29 minutes. I didn't even know that was anywhere remotely humanly possible. That's
1: okay.
0: Disgusting.
1: The brain can only survive with very short time without oxygen. One minute, you might lose consciousness. 1 to 3, your brain cells start to suffer. 3 to 5, irreversible brain damage can become likely. 4 to 6, often considered the critical window before a permanent injury, 10 plus minutes is severe disability, coma, or death likely. So he, I mean,
0: he's maybe he's done some permanent damage here.
1: Yeah, he's got damage. There's no way this man, because he's probably practiced. This isn't the first time he's done
0: it. No, he's a free diver.
1: Yeah, he's been doing this for a while.
0: You know how they do it? They like,
1: so
0: they
1: he
0: like
1: basically,
0: inhale.
1: He basically has CTE.
0: They're probably. They shouldn't laugh, but yeah.
1: No, it's like if you're a football player, you play years and
0: that.
1: You get your head bashed in years and years and years.
0: Yeah. But
1: thinking
0: keep in mind,
1: you don't have damage is crazy. But this man's been doing this for years and years, holding his
0: packing,
1: breath.
0: Yeah, he's packing oxygen into like parts of his organs, probably inhaling so much air.
1: Yeah, he's doing some sort of weird.
0: Well, I've seen that they do that. They inhale and they squeeze their diaphragm so it actually condenses the gas molecules and packs it tighter into their. Yeah, it's like this is whole thing. It's wild. Anyway, that's disgusting. And don't hold your breath.
1: No, I'm not going to try that.
2: 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The wild weather this spring has brought hail to my good friends at New.
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0: Have you rocked the new t-shirt out, Lux?
1: I absolutely have.
0: Nice.
1: I got an A at the grocery store. I was at the Hy-Vee over here, and I got an A.
0: Like an A, like the grade A, or like the Fonz?
1: Like the Fonz, like A. A. Like, and cool. They're pointing at my shirt.
0: Hey!
1: One hand to the shirt. It's funny because I've worn some of the other ones out before. We have the Fox sweatshirt that I have from like when I first got here. And someone's like, that must be really old. And I'm like, no, man. We got new merch out there now.
0: This is like the retro.
1: Yeah, this is the retro logo. But don't worry. We're cooking new stuff every day. And right now, with the 250th anniversary of this gosh darn country about to rip off, why not put on Sly Fox on a hog?
0: I know. Perfect. He's got flames shooting out the back of the bike, and he's got the giant American flag waving, the stars and stripes. It's cool. It's patriotic. It's a great color. It's soft. And wouldn't you know, it's for sale over on the swag store.
1: You can pick your size, pick your color, get it done. There's so much more for you there. I don't think I'd be out of line by saying that the barbecue t-shirt is still in season.
0: Yes. For sure.
1: There is a football t-shirt up there. You're going to want that for once the football season comes around. So if you want to get that early, feel free. Tons of other cool stuff. Drinkware, koozies, I don't know, probably even fanny packs. The swag store is lit at 101thefox.net.
0: Just the way George Washington would have wanted it.
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11: For more than a decade, the Environmental Working Group has put out a list of the so-called Dirty Dozen. These are the non-organic produce contaminated with the highest levels of pesticides. Well, this year, spinach topped the list, followed by kale, collard, mustard greens, strawberries, grapes, nectarines, peaches, cherries, apples, blackberries, pears, potatoes, and blueberries. Now, all these fruits and vegetables are part of a healthy diet, so no one is saying you shouldn't eat them. Point is, though, you could consider buying these items organic if and when you can, and then taking extra care when you wash them. The FDA recommends rinsing all fruits and vegetables, even the ones that are organic, under running water that is slightly warmer than room temperature. Don't use soap, bleach, or any fancy produce washes. I'm Dr. Sanjay Gupta, helping you live a better life.
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0: I know it's early. I know it's Monday morning, but 6:15, Lux, we're going. Grill's gone wild yet again.
1: That's coming up here pretty shortly. We're getting close to that.
0: Yeah, exactly. But it's actually the second grill. We did the grand prize on Friday, which is cool. And I know some people were texting and they were disappointed. Like, what?
1: You only did a week
0: already?
1: Of qualifying.
0: Yeah.
1: And didn't get the grill. Well, we call it grills, plural, gone wild for a reason. We have another grill, 6:15, 7:15. We will cook something up here in the studio. If you can guess what it is based on my clues, boom, you're qualified. 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
0: You got to grill
1: you
0: something.
1: You got to grill something.
0: Exactly.
1: Probably not what I'm grilling, though. I've not been grilling grill-safe materials.
0: No, you can grill anything.
1: But I'm not a good griller, so.
0: You're melting it, though.
1: It makes sense that
0: it's
1: I would be
0: sizzling.
1: Grilling melty, well, things.
0: We'll find out what Lux is grilling coming on up here at 6:15. And you guessed correct. You're qualified. And you get that $50 in instant scratch tickets from the Kansas Lottery.
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17: For decades, the prevailing wisdom for someone who's had a heart attack has been to put them on beta blockers for the rest of their life. But new research suggests that might not be necessary, and that the benefits of these medications probably taper off after a year or two. On the whole, and for the average person, beta blockers are very safe and very effective. But, as with any medication, they can come with a cost. A financial one, and also potential side effects. We're talking about things like fatigue, dizziness, dry mouth, dry eyes. I want to be clear when I say that you absolutely should talk to your doctor before starting or stopping any medication. Point is, if you're years out from a heart attack and you're in otherwise good health, you might want to ask your doctor about discontinuing beta blockers. You want to, of course, keep up a healthy lifestyle, diet, exercise, and sleep. I'm Dr. Sanjay Gupta, helping you live a better life.
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4: There are lots of things you can measure to get an idea of how healthy you are at any given moment. Temperature, heart rate, blood pressure, just to name a few. But how about how healthy you will be and how long you're likely to live?
10: According to a new study out of the University at Buffalo, two simple strength tests are pretty accurate at predicting longevity in older women. One is hand grip strength, and the other is how quickly people can stand up from a seated position without using their arms. By the way, I remember interviewing former President Jimmy Carter when he was quite old and being really impressed how he just popped out of the chair without using his arms. Not a lot of older people can actually do that. But I think the message here is that maintaining strength as you age is going to help you perform everyday activities, but also help you avoid injury and stay independent. I'm Dr. Sanjay Gupta, helping you live a better life.
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0: The she in that scenario is me.
1: That's right.
0: And the grill is in the studio.
1: Yeah, it is.
0: But it could be in your home by the end of this week if you are a grand prize winner, if you can get through these qualifying rounds first.
2: Can you imagine?
0: Somebody got a grill on Friday.
1: Oh.
0: Well, actually, they're getting it today because technically that was a work holiday, so they're going to find out today. But
1: that's right. But we got another one. That's the cool thing. It's grills.
0: Plural.
1: Gone wild. Not just one. Yeah, exactly.
0: You guys thought we just named it that because we were being clever. No, we actually have a secondary grill here.
2: Yep.
0: And I've got something on it.
1: All right. Let's get to it, Lux. What do you got? Three clues?
0: Yeah. I sure got three clues, and somebody's going to get qualified with the Cash Wild Instant Scratchers from Kansas Lottery.
1: That's what I'm talking about.
0: Clue number one. I melt down faster than anyone at this barbecue.
1: Oh, man.
0: I come in colors, not flavors. And I've lived most of my life in a box of 64.
1: Oh.
0: What am I?
1: Oh, I know what this is. It took me a second, though.
0: You got a child in the car with you? They might be able to help you out with this one.
1: Oh,
0: where you turn to your kid and go, win me the grill, kid.
1: What is it? Yeah, exactly. All right. Well, this is a great way to start off. Grill's Gone Wild this week. Let's get it going here. Caller number 10. You got the first shot. 913-600-1011. If you can guess what Lux is grilling over here in the studio, well, then you'll get that $50 Kansas Lottery Instant Scratch tickets, and you'll be qualified for the grand prize, which is another $100 in Kansas Lottery Instant Scratchers. $100 to the grocery store as well.
0: Get you something to put on that grill.
1: And a flat top grill.
0: Ooh, baby.
1: Just cooking on my flat top yesterday.
0: Oh!
1: It's the best. Aerosmith, while you're dialing. It's 101 The Fox.

0: Wind was blowing, hold the fire still. Finally got that sucker to light.
1: Epic. Doug Medlock, afternoon DJ, absolute rock star. He has two new ones that he just dropped in our email box, too, by the way. We just got them in this morning.
2: I know. Can't wait to hear those.
1: Rip so those good. Up around 7:15. What you say?
2: Yeah, if this computer works. If we can get it.
1: Oh, I forgot. To work. That's your computer's job.
2: Yeah.
1: My computer over here can play it, but it has no speakers. I'm not kidding.
2: I'll tell ya.
1: Oh, boy.
2: Yeah, we'll figure it out. Where there's a will, there's a way.
1: And where there's a grill.
2: There's a way.
1: Yeah.
2: Sure. Sounds good.
1: There's a game to play.
2: There's a caller number 10 as well. 913-600-1011. Lux. Grilling something here in the studio. You know, all you got to do is guess what that thing is. She's grilling. You do that. You got yourself $50 in Kansas Lottery instant scratch tickets and get you qualified for the big grand prize. So we're looking for caller number 10 right now. 913-600-1011. Call number 10. Hey, who's this?
3: Hello.
1: Hey, Robot Chris.
2: Robot Chris.
3: Hello.
1: I got your clues for you, Chris. Are you ready?
3: Yeah.
1: Okay, I melt down faster than anyone at this barbecue. I come in colors, not flavors, and I've lived most of my life in a box of 64. What am I grilling?
3: Oh, candles?
1: I am not burning candles, but that is a super close guess.
3: All right.
2: Very close.
1: You'll have another shot tomorrow or later.
2: Man. 101 the Fox, hey, what's your guess?
4: It is crayon.
1: It is crayons. Woo-hoo! When was the last time you had a box of 64?
4: Well, it's probably been 30 years, 35 years ago.
1: Did you have a favorite color, a choice color?
4: Blue. Beautiful blue.
1: Sky blue, cerulean blue, robin's egg blue, navy blue, dark navy blue.
4: Royal blue.
1: Yeah, you are a Royals fan, baby. What's your name?
4: Jason,
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4: Awesome, that's great. 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
8: Kansas side K-10 eastbound from Woodland to downtown in good shape with no issues there. Stalls 35 northbound past Lone Elm on the right shoulder and westbound 70 before Fairfax Trafficway right lane closed. I'm Wendy with your right now traffic.
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23: For years, we've been talking about both the positive and negative effects of being on social media. And I would say, by and large, for older adults, social media is net positive. Not all positive, but net positive. Helps them keep in touch with friends and stay social. But for younger people, social media use, especially heavy use, tends to be net negative. In fact, according to this year's World Happiness Report, youth who use social media more than 5 hours a day reported a lower level of well-being. And researchers who study this sort of thing found that many teens wish these platforms didn't even exist, and yet they can't seem to stop using them. Experts we talked to largely suggested two things. Ideally, along with your friend group, take some time offline. Also, try to recurate your algorithm so it shows you posts that'll make you feel good. I'm Dr. Sanjay Gupta, helping you live a better life.
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0: in Independence last week on Tuesday. Police have identified him as 22-year-old Oscar Sanchez Munoz. If you know him, if you've seen him, if you have dash cam footage, if you have any information. This is a really terrible situation. And the fact that he is still out there armed and dangerous, he literally just was shooting at random cars along a stretch of a highway, hitting four people. One car crashed, causing somebody to die.
1: Ugh.
0: Two Argentinian fans were just in their Uber on their way to the game, just experiencing America for the first time, Kansas City for the first time, and the driver got shot.
1: Jeez.
0: The fact that this man is still out there
1: is
0: terrifying to me. So we really need people to rally together. If you know him, if you've seen him, if you see, like, go look at the photo. You know what I mean? Like, community-wide, let's help each other out.
1: Yeah.
0: Oscar Sanchez Munoz, the photo's on pretty much every news website. I mean, KCTV5's got it, Fox 4's got it. Just go check it out, please and thank you.
2: Can't believe we haven't got him yet.
0: I'm really shocked that somebody who knows him hasn't been able to, you know what I mean?
2: Like, step up.
0: I got to tell you, if somebody in my family or somebody I knew did this, I probably have no problem turning him in.
1: Really?
0: Like, maybe I'm a snitch.
1: That's the definition of a snitch.
0: But if somebody in my family goes on a spree and is shooting at random cars along a stretch of 70, hitting five.
1: Yeah.
0: I myself think they should probably be their danger to everybody else.
1: Yeah.
0: And it's of my duty. So maybe I'm a snitch. Also, my brother's a cop. So that the likelihood of this happening, very slim. I don't have another sibling. He's a sergeant.
1: We've gone down to your
0: so
1: hypothetical
0: unlikely
1: scenario.
0: Situation, guys.
1: Yeah, I think okay.
0: Just why?
1: I think you're fine.
0: My dad's a retired paramedic. Nothing. I don't think that's going to happen to my family. Anyway. All right. FanFest still going on. Last night was lit. Chainsmokers finally got their concert in. It only took them another week. And then, of course, they had to push the FanFest back yesterday because of the rain in the morning. So, like, oh, man, are they going to get it in? And they did. And good. Kansas City showed out. I got to say, nationally, and if you haven't noticed it, the reaction to Kansas City being a host city is awesome. We're seeing national presenters say, wow, Kansas City is doing it. Like, you look at Houston, you look at Boston, Seattle, and they're like, Kansas City. The Midwest nice energy. Fans are showing up in huge droves. Our fan fest is looking absolutely lit. People are being respectful over there, too. We haven't had any, like, issues down at fan fest. However, police are asking you, because it is a clear bag policy. A lot of folks will accidentally forget about that, and they'll bring their bag. Okay, that's fine. You can't bring the bag in. But then they stash their bags around the venue in hopes that they can pick it up later. Guys, people think that's bombs. You are just really hosing things up for them. Do you know what I mean?
1: Boy.
0: And as a person, again, whose brother is a sergeant, not only a sergeant, my brother is a canine officer. Canine Obi. You can look him up on Instagram. My brother's dog is pretty famous. He looks for guns and bombs. That's what he does. He's a dopey, big, scary-looking dog, but he looks for guns. It's like they have a lot of those dogs out there. But they're supposed to be there to, like, sniff people coming in to the venue. And the fact that we have to send them all around the venue constantly because people just keep, like, leaving their bags places. I'm, like, really sorry. You might just have to toss your bag in the trash.
1: What?
0: If you bring in a tote and it's not clear, like, go back to your car. I don't know what to tell you.
1: You got to walk
0: it back to the car or you got to throw it away.
1: Yeah.
0: Leaving it is just causing a huge problem.
1: Yeah.
0: It's pulling officers away from everything else, and they toss them when they find them. So, and they're finding them.
1: Oh,
0: you're not hiding them by leaving them by. You know, like, is my a bush? No one will see this. No, they see it because they think there's a bomb in it. It takes the cops away from what they're actually doing, and then it gets thrown away anyway. So just throw it away. Bring a clear bag, guys. We're in 2026. How do you not know about the clear bag?
1: I mean, the clear bag is a big deal.
0: Big deal.
1: So, look, if you're outside FanFest and you're selling clear bags,
0: bro. Oh,
1: that's a
0: dang! Wait a
1: strategy.
0: Second.
1: I have seen
0: hot dog vendors. I have seen flags. I have seen water bottles, but I have not seen clear bags.
1: Just go on
0: Sparks,
1: Amazon.
0: Why are you telling everybody we should be doing this? What are you doing later?
1: Never mind.
0: Sparks,
1: have a great day at FanFest.
0: Yeah,
1: bring your bag.
0: We'll see you with our clear bags. Bring cash. We don't have
3: UPS
0: to square.
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7: Steady flow 35 north and southbound at 7th Street. Traffic way with no delays there. Westbound 70 at the Benton Curve in good shape and wide open. 35 southbound from Pleasant Valley Road into downtown. Drive time is 12 minutes. I'm Wendy with your right now traffic.
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22: By age 35, two-thirds of American men will experience some degree of noticeable hair loss. And by age 50, about 85% of men will have significantly thinning hair. 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No matter the cause, a lot of men, understandably, are frustrated by hair loss because it seems like a loss of control. You can take great care of your scalp by all sorts of expensive lotions and potions, but that might not matter. There are some tried and true medications that might work, like minoxidil or finasteride. But another solution is just shaving it off, and I've heard more and more how liberating this can be for a lot of guys. That's the ultimate control of their appearance. I'm Dr. Sanjay Gupta, helping you live a better life.
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1: Well, not an update necessarily, but I do want to keep it at the front of everybody's mind because the police are now offering a $25,000 reward for information leading to the arrest of the suspect tied to that deadly highway shooting spree and crash.

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0: Time for the Say in Classic Rock on a Monday, the 22nd of June. And it was 8 years ago on this day that Pantera drummer Vinnie Paul died of heart disease.
1: Billy Joel became the first rock artist to play Yankee Stadium on this day in 1990.
0: He got Mark David Chapman pled guilty on this day to the murder of John Lennon in 1981.
1: Live Killers by Queen and Rust Never Stops by Neil Young and Crazy Horse both dropped on this day in 1979.
0: And look at this. The Who were late to a concert in Atlanta on this day in 1970 when Pete Townsend's flight got delayed. And he made matters worse by joking about the plane. Planting a bomb on the plane, which led to a lengthy search and interrogation.
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4: Right now, traffic from the Certified Transmission Traffic Desk.
5: 69 north and southbound at 119th, a steady flow and no delays. 435 north and southbound at 63rd, no issues there. Got the stall 70 westbound before Fairfax Trafficway, right lane closed. 670 eastbound at Genesee, no delay. I'm Wendy with your right now traffic.
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9: Few people now have asked me about a TikTok trend that they've come across. It's called 75 Hard. The challenge was created by entrepreneur and author Andy Frisella, who calls it a, quote, transformative mental toughness program and an Ironman for your brain. So here's what it entails. Eat a structured diet with no alcohol, drink a gallon of water, read 10 pages of nonfiction, take a progress photo, and complete two 45-minute workouts, one of them outdoors, every day for 75 days. Quite a challenge. We asked CNN fitness contributor Dana Santis about this, who reminded us that sustainable fitness isn't about punishment or proving discipline through extremes. It's about building habits that integrate into your lifestyle in a way that feels supportive and repeatable. If you ask me, that's going to be the key to long-term success. I'm Dr. Sanjay Gupta, helping you live a better life.
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0: guess I'll just have to find something else to eat right now. Can't light the damn grill.
1: Can't light the damn grill. Oh.
2: Doug Bedlock taking on Rush here.
1: So good.
2: These songs make this so much more fun for me.
1: Yeah.
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1: He continues to impress. Doug Bedlock, his spoof of Grills Gone Wild songs. Just the best.
2: Just the best.
1: There's no way else to put it. It's just the best.
2: I have to think of something else to eat.
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2: Like the damn grill. Like, I'm going to have that in my head. We got a grill here in the studio. 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
1: That's exactly right. Caller number 10, we're going to start with you, 913-600-1011. 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And what are the three clues here?
2: I'm bright pink, but none of it is real. I usually spend my days standing in one spot on one leg. I look like I belong at the beach, but I'm normally in someone's yard. What am I?
1: Come on, let's do it.
2: It's not safe grilling in here.
1: It's not. It's not a good idea. However, we're doing it.
2: We're doing it.
1: And all you got to do is you got to guess what Lux is grilling. You do that, you got yourself that $50 in Kansas Lottery Instant Scratchers qualified for the grand prize. And we start with call number 10, 913-600-1011. Let's get you going here.

0: grill. I don't advise it.
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0: I just feel it's more fun to take it out back like a baseball bat office space style and just give it a good whacking first.
1: Man, that's a good one.
0: But if you need a new grill,
1: we got you.
0: We got you covered here.
1: Yeah, no, this is what it's all about. 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
0: That's amazing.
1: So cool. But we got to get you qualified first and foremost, and we do that by being caller number 10 right now. 913-600-1011. We're going to be looking for caller number 10, and then you know what happens. Lux will give you the three clues, and then you'll have to try to guess based on those three clues.
0: Could be a food item, could not. I just wanted to throw this out there. I'm not a good griller. Nobody ever puts me in charge of the grill, so the fact that I'm allowed means I'm doing whatever I want.
1: Yeah, it's really a health and safety issue right now.
0: So we're going to need you to guess quickly, actually.
1: 913-600-1011.
0: The smell.
1: 101 The Fox, you're calling number 10. Hey, who's this?
2: Hey, this is Johnny Sparks.
0: Johnny Sparks!
1: Cuz! Yeah. What's up, man?
2: Cuz?
1: How you doing? You ready?
2: Yeah, yes, sir. I'm ready. I'm going to try anyway.
0: Okay, I'm bright pink, but none of it is real. I usually spend my days standing in one spot on one leg. I look like I belong at the beach, but I'm usually in someone's yard. What am I grilling?
2: A flamingo yard ornament?
0: A yard flamingo, baby.
2: Awesome.
0: Not advisable. Get that off the grill.
1: No.
0: Barks, can you reach that?
1: Highly toxic.
0: Grab the tongs.
1: Polyethylene.
2: That might kill somebody.
1: Love it, dude. Well done, man.
0: $50.
2: Thank you.
0: Cash wild for you, and you're in the drawing.
2: Awesome.
1: Do you have a grill, Johnny, or no?
2: I have a pit boss smoker, but no, I do not have a Blackstone.
0: Oh, okay.
1: Well, hopefully you can win this sucker, okay?
2: All right, thank you.
1: All right, put you on hold 1 sec.
2: All right, thanks.
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8: K10 eastbound at Ridgeview, east and westbound traffic flowing steady, no delays there. Westbound 70 at the Bent Curve, still wide open with no issues. Across the metro, so far no big delays and no accidents to report. I'm Wendy with your right now traffic.
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18: A better life with Dr. Sanjay Gupta.
19: By age 35, two-thirds of American men will experience some degree of noticeable hair loss. And by age 50, about 85% of men will have significantly thinning hair. That's according to the American Hair Loss Association. Now, one dermatologist explained that hair loss can either be genetic or it can be triggered by stress, illness, surgery, medications, major life events. No matter the cause, a lot of men, understandably, are frustrated by hair loss because it seems like a loss of control. You can take great care of your scalp by all sorts of expensive lotions and potions, but that might not matter. There are some tried and true medications that might work, like minoxidil or finasteride. But another solution is just shaving it off, and I've heard more and more how liberating this can be for a lot of guys. That's the ultimate control of their appearance. I'm Dr. Sanjay Gupta, helping you live a better life.
3: 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She says she's not sexy. Nice try, Lindsay. Us guys are still gonna hit on you.
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1: Kansas City, we need you to keep your eyes open. The FBI is now offering a $25,000 reward for information leading to the arrest of the suspect tied to that deadly highway shooting spree last Tuesday. Between 6 and 6:30 p.m., most fans were trying to make their way into Arrowhead or Kansas City Stadium, as they're calling it now. Police have identified the suspect as 22-year-old Oscar Sanchez Munoz. He's wanted for a separate shooting as well in Wyandotte County. Investigators say he's connected to the multiple incidents along I-70 and 670 that left one person dead, several others hurt, including an Uber driver who was bringing two Argentinian fans to the stadium. They're like, hey, we're excited. We're in the United States. We're in Kansas City. And then their Uber driver gets shot while they're literally driving to the game. He is considered armed and dangerous and still on the run. So if you see him, do not approach him. Call 911 immediately. If you do know him and you know where he's at, snitch. I'm not kidding, guys. People like this who are just out here taking guns and shooting at random people while they're driving along the highway, like, do not need to be out in public where they can be a danger to other people or themselves. They need to be...
2: Yeah, they've already proven they can't...
1: Yep, you can't handle it, man. You've shown us you cannot handle being out on your own, and you
2: allegedly
1: cannot.
2: Proven.
1: Yeah. Yeah. But whoever did it needs to not be out and about.
2: Yeah, exactly.
1: If you're going to be doing that, you don't get to participate.
2: Yeah.
1: In the coolness that is the city. Speaking of the coolness that is the city, man, there are a lot of host cities. But so far, outside of our minor traffic issues, which of course, you're going to have traffic if you have a lot of people going. Yeah, you got a lot of people going to one event singularly.
2: Yeah.
1: By multiple methods of transportation.
2: We've all been to a Chiefs game. It's no picnic getting out of that thing when the game's over. Anyway,
1: I waited over an hour once to get out.
2: I know. It's.
1: You know what I mean? I get it.
2: Yes.
1: But outside of that, people are saying Kansas City is lit. Like when you watch the games and you see Team USA play in Australia and they cut away to a fan fest, they cut away to Kansas City because we look so good. Kansas City is showing up.
2: It's packed. People are excited. They cut away the camera. It looks full.
1: Power
2: looks
1: and
2: good.
1: Light. Fan fest. Kansas City. Like, we are doing it.
2: Yeah.
1: That being said, it's a clear bag policy at Fan Fest, folks. We are in 2026. Pretty much just bring a clear bag. Because the problem is when you bring your actual bag and you get up to the door and you're turned away, you have the option to walk it back to your car or throw it away. The problem is a lot of you aren't throwing it away. You're trying to hide it around the venue so you can pick it up later, and the cops are having to find it. And it's just like everyone, it's like an unidentified package sitting by itself. That means they got to bring the dogs and they got to sniff it and they got to check it. And you know what? Then they throw it away. So these bags are not being hidden so well, guys. Nobody's actually picking up their bags after the fest. They're finding them gone. So you might as well just throw away the bag as is, put everything in your pockets, or walk back to your car, or bring a Ziploc.
3: Ziploc?
1: I have seen it before.
2: Wow.
1: I had a friend, a girlfriend who, we all went to the Ariana Grande concert a bunch of years back, and Ariana Grande knew it was a clear bag policy because she had a bomb go off at one of her concerts.
2: Oh, God.
1: So she was one of the first people to be like, clear bags.
2: Yeah.
1: Do you know what I mean?
2: Yeah.
1: So she made her own merch. But all of us bought the merch except for one of our girlfriends who was like, I'm not buying that. That's $30 for a fanny pack. Smart. She came in with a giant, like a Ziploc freezer bag with all of her stuff in it.
2: Yeah.
1: Brilliant. Worked. She wrote Ariana Grande like the same way it was on our, she made it look like it. So bring a Ziploc bag if you need it, guys.
2: Yeah.
1: Put a Ziploc in your backpack just as an extra.
2: That's something I would
1: in case.
2: Ziploc bag, hole punch, and a piece of yarn.
1: That's what I'm saying. Tie it around your waist or your belt buckle. Like your own little fanny pack.
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9: 470 westbound on Raytown Road through the Grandview Triangle. So far, no delays there. Got the road work 71 northbound past 435 for the Bannister Bridge, and no issues with that. Kansas I-35 northbound from Shawnee Mission Parkway to downtown. No delay. I'm Wendy with your right now traffic.
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34: A better life with Dr. Sanjay Gupta.
35: By age 35, two-thirds of American men will experience some degree of noticeable hair loss. And by age 50, about 85% of men will have significantly thinning hair. That's according to the American Hair Loss Association. Now, one dermatologist explained that hair loss can either be genetic or it can be triggered by stress, illness, surgery, medications, major life events. No matter the cause, a lot of men, understandably, are frustrated by hair loss because it seems like a loss of control. You can take great care of your scalp by all sorts of expensive lotions and potions, but that might not matter. There are some tried and true medications that might work, like minoxidil or finasteride. But another solution is just shaving it off. And I've heard more and more how liberating this can be for a lot of guys. That's the ultimate control of their appearance. I'm Dr. Sanjay Gupta, helping you live a better life.
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0: Sparks and Lux. We got our watch parties cooking over here.
1: International soccer taking over Kansas City, the entire country, the entire world right now.
0: I'm on the U.S. train, by the way.
1: Oh, I'm
0: U.S. men's national team.
1: Are you? This is the best team we've ever had, and this is the best shot we've ever had. Yeah, so this is, if you're going to jump on the bandwagon, now's the time.
0: I'm on the bandwagon.
1: I'm on Netherlands. I'm a Dutch gal.
0: There you go.
1: They're staying here, so I'm Netherlands. But the thing is, what you need at a watch party is food.
0: It's not a party without food.
1: No, it'd be rude if you just said, hey, come on over.
0: Yeah, I know.
1: And they're like, where's the snacks? And you're like, oh, I don't know, man.
0: Gotta provide some snacks.
1: Gotta provide snacks. You and I both have our lists.
0: Yeah. Went down the international aisle. The international aisle at Hy-Vee. Yeah.
1: Well, of course, you gotta serve the food of the countries that you're watching, right?
0: Exactly. That's what I'm talking about.
1: So we got an item today. We're gonna give you the item and you guess who has it on their list. Does Sparks shop for this or am I shopping for this? And today we're talking black beans. You could win yourself $50 to Hy-Vee to get your international aisle party going.
0: Yes.
1: If you know which one of us is buying black beans.
0: We're going to go with caller number 10.
1: If you listen, this might be a little bit more obvious than most,
0: yes,
1: I think.
0: Yes, that's true, yeah. If you're dialed in, you got it. You already know exactly who's got it. But if you get it wrong, well, then it rolls up to $100 in Hy-Vee gift card tomorrow.
1: Ooh.
0: All right, yeah, so $50 on the line now. So if you're not caller number 10, you're rooting against caller number 10 because caller number 10 gets the shot. 913-600-1011. Let's do it. Black beans. Is it on Lux's list or is it on mine?

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1: You know, Sparks, I heard somebody say that the world, you know, like the international soccer being here in the United States is basically like having a sleepover with your cousins, but your parents aren't like friends that close anymore. You know what I mean? It's like having a sleepover. It's
0: That's
1: so fun seeing
0: it.
1: All the Europeans and everyone all over the world enjoying our food.
0: Yes.
1: They're loving all the
0: biscuits
1: fast food
0: and
1: specifically.
0: Gravy and
1: yeah, the chips and dip that come with your Mexican meal beforehand. But you and I have our international aisle shopping list prepared for our soccer watch parties.
0: We absolutely do. And this is where you can win $50 to Hy-Vee just for guessing if this item came off of my shopping list or Lux's shopping list. You get it right, you got $50. You get it wrong, it rolls up to $100 to Hy-Vee tomorrow.
1: So if you're not caller 10, you just root against him.
0: Exactly. 913-600-1011. 101 The Fox. Hey, who's this?
2: Kathy.
1: Kathy, we're going shopping in the international aisle for our soccer watch parties, and one of us is buying black beans. Can you guess which one?
2: You.
1: And why do you think I have it on my list?
2: Sounds something more female.
0: Oh, interesting. Black beans are female. All right.
1: We're giving all sorts of reasons. That was kind of silly.
0: A lot of times they're like, because you're more exotic or something. You know, you're like, what? I guess.
2: Women tend to need to like stretch food for families, and black beans are good for that.
1: Oh, I think that is a great reason.
0: That's smart. I like it. I like it.
1: This is a lady who does grocery shopping.
0: Yeah,
1: she knows.
0: Yeah, you can tell she's savvy. Well, I'll tell you, it's incorrect, though.
1: I don't have a family and don't know how to stretch a meal, but Sparks is married to a Latina woman.
0: Yes!
1: They're having black beans.
0: Black beans!
2: Oh, well.
1: Beans make me farty.
0: Oh, that's the best part.
1: No, I gotta avoid them. Don't worry, though. Tomorrow you have another shot, and it's $100, so you can call back in if you want.
2: Thanks.
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5: 29 southbound from 635 into downtown. No delays there. Got a stall. 435 southbound before 70 left shoulder, and 435 westbound. The usual slow pocket there at Warnell starting to build up. So far, no big delay. I'm Wendy with your right now traffic.
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1: It's where Lox and I will each have 30 seconds to try to convince you that we're right.
2: And we both can't be. We're taking either side. So you have to make the tough choice and cast your vote. First of three votes will determine who wins. What are we talking about today, Lox?
3: My favorite thing. We've been enjoying watching foreigners come to the United States and enjoy the plentiful foods that we have here. And two of my favorite videos have included, one is an Italian gentleman who realizes we have unfiltered refills. Your refills are unlimited. You just keep refilling that soda as many times as you want. And he can drink a lot of Coca-Cola.
1: I think he's Italian, right?
3: Italian,
1: that video? It's awesome.
3: Yeah.
1: You can't believe it. His mind is blown.
3: Then you see the Korean man who's in Mexico. And he is blown. His mind is blown by the fact that the chips and salsa show up before you can even prove that you can pay for the meal at all. And then once you finish it, another one comes. He was like, what? He ate so many chips and salsa that he could not eat his meal. He had no idea that this would take him down. So my favorite thing.
1: The best.
3: And I think everyone's favorite thing. Is the unlimited freeness of American foods.
1: Yes.
3: But which is actually the better option? Is it the unlimited refill soda or is it unlimited chips and salsa?
1: So we'll each have 30 seconds. We've talked about this beforehand. We know which side I'm taking. We know which side Lux is taking. And I won on Friday, so I'm going first. Mm-hmm. And that's why I'm choosing unlimited chips and salsa. I mean, come on. Here we go in 3, 2, 1. It's one of the greatest things on earth, right? Before you even can see the menu, bam, bam, the 1-2 punch, chips, salsa on the table. What do you immediately do? You go in there for that salty, sweet, spicy combo, which is heaven on earth. I mean, it really gets the vibes alive. You wonder why Mexican people are so happy all the time? 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I'm telling you, it's free, it's unlimited, it is the best. Ah! I want some right now.
3: I love chips and salsa.
1: Who doesn't? It's the best. Especially when the chips are warm. That's hitting on another level, you know? You're ready.
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1: All right, here we go.
3: I'm pumped to tell you why free soda refills are better than unlimited chips and salsa.
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3: 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Have you ever had it happen? 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You could fill up on the chips and salsa before the food get here. And it doesn't even match with some of the foods. Burger, chips and salsa, why? 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Let's just talk about it. You show up hungry, you eat 40 chips like a fool. Your meal arrives and suddenly you're full. Soda never ruins your dinner.
1: You haven't drank enough if you didn't ruin your dinner.
3: That poor Italian man. He's like, they're like, stop. You're not going to drink. He's like, you don't know me. You don't know me.
1: Yes, too much sugar. He's like, I know. I'm going to keep going.
3: He gets all hype. That same man just recently posted a video of the pharmacy. And he's just like, where's the drugs? In the pharmacy, he's at like a CVS or Walgreens. And he's like picking up a child's truck in the toy aisle. He's like, I don't understand. Our pharmacies just have drugs. What is this?
1: Now, you could buy, get your prescription and a box of cereal at the same time.
3: Yep. Chalk for your sidewalk. You could clean. You got like wax for your car interior.
1: Need some Christmas decorations while you're out. 913-600-1011. We're talking the perks of America here. 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The best part. Well, one of them. Is unlimited chips and salsa when you go into a Mexican restaurant. It's just, it's one of the best things.
3: It could be that unlimited soda refill. Ooh. You pay one price and you drink all day.
1: What do you think? 913-600-1011. Phone line's already ablaze over here.
3: Oh, which is perfect.
1: You will determine who wins today's 8 debate. Call in and vote.

0: It's time for the 8 debate.
1: 30 seconds, that's how long Lux and I argued our point. Hopefully convincing you for your vote. First, the three votes will determine who wins today's 8 debate. 913-600-1011. What'd you argue, Lux?
2: I argued that unlimited refills on soda pop is one of the best things you can get. Because, I mean, it goes with absolutely everything, whether you're having burgers, wings, pizza, even Mexican food. The unlimited soda is the best part of that meal.
1: I love unlimited refills. It is a great perk of America.
2: Right?
1: However,
2: there's ice in it, too.
1: Oh, the ice. When that... I see I'm a Diet Coke guy. If I get that Diet Coke with that ice cube...
2: Crispy.
1: Oh, it hits. It's on a different level. I get it. However, the benefits aren't as big as the bottomless unlimited chips and salsa at a Mexican restaurant. You want to talk about a perk? Oh, before you even hit the menu, you got chips and salsa. The chips are warm. The salsa's perfect.
2: Probably before you even get your soda.
1: Yeah. I know. And then you're like,
2: I need
1: something. What do you think, though? We're talking about the best benefit, American perks. Are we talking bottomless, unlimited refills on your soda pops? Or are we talking unlimited chips and salsa? First of three votes, you'll determine who wins today's 8 debate. 101 The Fox, go ahead. What's your vote?
3: Hey, me and my cat were talking about this, and he said go as far.
1: Oh. Hey, that is one smart feline. I like it. Thank you.
3: Hey, dude.
1: 101 The Fox, hey, what's your vote? Hello?
4: Hey. Yeah.
1: Yeah, what's your vote, man?
4: I go with the unlimited pop because you got to have something to work your chips down with.
2: I really needed that in my debate. Where were you earlier?
1: Thank you. 101 The Fox, hey, what's your vote?
5: You will determine who wins today.
1: Charlie!
6: Yes, sir.
1: Is that
6: chips
1: you?
6: Chips and salsa all the way.
1: Chips and salsa all the way. God, it's a good chant, isn't it? Chips and salsa all
6: a
1: the way.
6: A six-pack of Corona with it.
1: Oh, yeah. Now we're talking. All right. Thank you. Thanks, Charlie. 101 The Fox, hey, what's your vote?
6: I like no Lux.
2: Yeah! Ooh. We're tied 2-2.
1: Sodas. All right. Thank you.
2: Yeah,
1: appreciate
2: we didn't even bring up the fact that Europeans don't get ice in their soda.
1: Oh, my God. All right. Here we go. The tiebreaker.
2: Oh, boy.
1: 101 The Fox. You got the tie-breaking vote. What is it?
7: Oh, goodness. I have to go with chips and salsa.
1: Yeah!
7: I'm sorry. Hey, you go there, you eat that, you fill up, and then you take your actual food home so that way you have something for the next day.
1: Boom.
2: That's the tip that all of the international folks need. Like, the foreigners need to know. The chips and salsa are for the table. And then the to-go box is for the rest of your meal.
1: That's exactly right.
7: Exactly.
1: The Mexican restaurant becomes your grandma, making sure you're fed tomorrow as well.
2: Oh,
1: you know? You're abuelita.
7: Oh, yeah. Gracias,
1: abuelita. Thank you.
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9: Emergency vehicle 71 southbound past 29th. The right lane is closed. The stall 435 southbound before 70 left shoulder. A little slow pocket. 35 southbound at Front Street. Heavier traffic flow. No big delay. I'm Wendy with your right now traffic.
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0: Lindsay Marie. She says she's not sexy. 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
20: A better life with Dr. Sanjay Gupta.
21: Osteoporosis affects millions of people in the United States and around the world. It's a disease that basically causes someone's bones to become weak, brittle, and porous, which can increase their risk of fractures. Now, the good news here is there are things you can do other than, or in addition to, taking medications to prevent fractures before it's too late. One is to up your intake of calcium and vitamin D. You also want to eat more protein. One functional medicine dietitian told us that that helps build muscle, and if you're building muscle strength, then you are also building bone strength. You want to be mindful of your workouts. The best ways to build bone density, one therapist told us, are going to be resistance exercises like lifting weights, and also exercises that make your bones take a bit of an impact, such as jumping or even running, just loading the bones a little bit more. I'm Dr. Sanjay Gupta, helping you live a better life.
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0: Sparks and Lux. That's us, and we're out of here.
1: Yeah, man.
0: Done. Woo. What a Monday. I mean, that Hy-Vee gift card rolled up to $100, so we're going to be up to $100 tomorrow for Hy-Vee, right about $750.
1: We also have another shot at that grill, baby, grill.
0: Yeah.
1: $50 in cash wild to the Kansas Lottery. Qualifying twice a day, 6:15, 7:15 all weekend. Then Friday, we're giving away the grill, an extra $100 in the cash wild, and $100 to the grocery store to put some food on that grill, of course. And it's perfect because yesterday was the first day of summer, so technically we are in grill season.
0: Yes.
1: I mean, it's Kansas City, so it's 365, but...
2: Been grilling?
0: Yeah. I know.
1: For those of you who celebrate the season,
0: I grilled
1: yesterday. Happy grill season to you.
0: I got a flat top grill.
1: Kind of like the one we're giving away, kind of, right?
0: Exactly, yeah. And that's what I'm saying. If you don't have one... Oh, what a gem. What an addition. What a, I call it a family member. That's what I call it. It provides, okay? It is so great. So you definitely want to get one for free. We're giving away another one. Get qualified, 6:15, 7:15 tomorrow. That's going to be your opportunities. And that is it for us, Lux. All right.
1: We'll about to you.
0: About to you.
1: About to all of you out there in the cars listening, all of you streaming from your computers or your apps or wherever you are. We appreciate you every single morning.
0: Thanks for listening. All right, we'll be back tomorrow. We'll see you. Bye.
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2: A better life with Dr. Sanjay Gupta.
13: They say consistency is key, but sometimes you just got to switch it up. A new study out of Harvard School of Public Health found that varying your exercise routine could add years to your life. What exercise someone did didn't matter much. What did matter was that all the exercises together worked all the muscle groups in their body. Now, an added benefit to changing things up is it can help you push through the plateau effect. That's when your body gets so efficient at doing something that you actually stop getting better at it. And we know from previous research that specializing in any one sport at a young age can make someone actually more prone to injury. And as experts we talk to point out, even elite athletes switch up things with their workouts, making sure to target strength, cardio, flexibility, balance, and doing that every single week. I'm Dr. Sanjay Gupta, helping you live a better life.
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Another Monday morning underway in Sugar Creek. Wishing it was Friday in Sugar Creek. It was Friday. Rock returns to Sugar Creek with their summertime shows and concerts in the park. We'll welcome the Magic Jukebox to Wells Park come Friday. Just gotta get there first. 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

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Got rocked by the Chainsmokers this weekend at the Fan Fest, our second weekend of fanfare. World Cup Fan Fest. Have you gotten a piece of it? Summer officially begins. And we're doing it in Kansas City with a solid soundtrack like Living Color in the Fox Rock.

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got an excessive heat warning on my phone, but it also says the high today is 75. Am I missing something? Gladly take 75 sunshine. Full in the rain here.

We found out on Kimmel that Larry David is not one to sing along at a Paul McCartney show. Lame. I mean, when he puts the microphone in the audience, you better sing na na na na na na na. A happy belated birthday, Sir Paul McCartney. Amazed by his longevity, a young 84 and on the radio. And 101 The Fox.

0: Hello, I love you. 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
1: A Better Life with Dr. Sanjay Gupta.
2: There are lots of things you can measure to get an idea of how healthy you are at any given moment. Temperature, heart rate, blood pressure, just to name a few. But how about how healthy you will be and how long you're likely to live? According to a new study out of the University at Buffalo, two simple strength tests are pretty accurate at predicting longevity in older women. One is hand grip strength, and the other is how quickly people can stand up from a seated position without using their arms. By the way, I remember interviewing former President Jimmy Carter when he was quite old and being really impressed how he just popped out of the chair without using his arms. Not a lot of older people can actually do that. But I think the message here is that maintaining strength as you age is going to help you perform everyday activities, but also help you avoid injury and stay independent. I'm Dr. Sanjay Gupta, helping you live a better life.
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be the same after 40 years without Downtown Days and Lee Summits. After multiple incidents just a couple weeks back, that was an easy decision for the board of directors. Bummer, though, right? We're better than that, right, Lee Summits? Ah, summer begins on our best behavior with Fleetwood Mac here, 101 The Fox.

0: Rock the Casbah. Hey, rock is what we do. And we will rock the red, white, and blue on the 4th for the 4th of July Stars and Stripes picnic. What, less than 2 weeks away now? Let me do the math. I know it's on a Saturday this year, and if you're not with Bob Dylan on the 4th of July, you better be at the World War I Museum and Memorial on the lawn all day long with live music, local vendors, and that spectacular fireworks show after 9:40. 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
23: For more than a decade, the Environmental Working Group has put out a list of the so-called Dirty Dozen. These are the non-organic produce contaminated with the highest levels of pesticides. Well, this year, spinach topped the list, followed by kale, collard, mustard greens, strawberries, grapes, nectarines, peaches, cherries, apples, blackberries, pears, potatoes, and blueberries. Now, all these fruits and vegetables are part of a healthy diet, so no one is saying you shouldn't eat them. Point is, though, you could consider buying these items organic if and when you can, and then taking extra care when you wash them. The FDA recommends rinsing all fruits and vegetables, even the ones that are organic, under running water that is slightly warmer than room temperature. Don't use soap, bleach, or any fancy produce washes. I'm Dr. Sanjay Gupta, helping you live a better life.
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hope you had a magical Father's Day weekend with the ones you love and the ones we keep alive in our hearts with love. Hope you can get to some shows this summer with Dad. We're so stoked for this Friday night at Wharton Amphitheater in Skinner. Double Trouble Double Vision Tour right around the corner. Wharton Amphitheater. 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
2: One slice? 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
1: Yeah, no, I left with the whole pie. Math is hard.

Did you catch Weird Al at Morton Amphitheater? Dad jokes galore, I'm sure. Maybe Mellencamp will be your first night at Morton Amphitheater, right around the corner. John Mellencamp on the Dancing Words Tour. The greatest hits, Monday, July 13th. Then there's the Black Crows and Skynyrd and Foreigner and Rod Stewart and Guns N' Roses and Toto 2. I mean, the list goes on and on and on. Summer's in full swing. 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

0: 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I get it. Selling your house can sometimes...
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7: A better life with Dr. Sanjay Gupta.
8: They say consistency is key, but sometimes you just gotta switch it up. A new study out of Harvard School of Public Health found that varying your exercise routine could add years to your life. What exercise someone did didn't matter much. What did matter was that all the exercises together worked all the muscle groups in their body. Now, an added benefit to changing things up is it can help you push through the plateau effect. That's when your body gets so efficient at doing something that you actually stop getting better at it. And we know from previous research that specializing in any one sport at a young age can make someone actually more prone to injury. And as experts we talk to point out, even elite athletes switch up things with their workouts, making sure to target strength, cardio, flexibility, balance, and doing that every single week. I'm Dr. Sanjay Gupta, helping you live a better life.
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0: We could see some sun this afternoon, high of 78. Tomorrow, chance of rain, 81.
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An all-day affair. 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They'll have live music from the Suburbans. The 300-piece drone show lighting up the sky in the burbs before the annual fireworks display begins. Be sure to bring your lawn chair and blanket and enjoy the best that Blue Springs has to offer. 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
15: A better life with Dr. Sanjay Gupta.
16: They say consistency is key, but sometimes you just gotta switch it up. A new study out of Harvard School of Public Health found that varying your exercise routine could add years to your life. What exercise someone did didn't matter much. What did matter was that all the exercises together worked all the muscle groups in their body. Now, an added benefit to changing things up is it can help you push through the plateau effect. – That's when your body gets so efficient at doing something that you actually stop getting better at it. And we know from previous research that specializing in any one sport at a young age can make someone actually more prone to injury. And as experts we talk to point out, even elite athletes switch up things with their workouts, making sure to target strength, cardio, flexibility, balance, and doing that every single week. I'm Dr. Sanjay Gupta, helping you live a better life.
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4: Cloudy this morning with the sun peeking through, a high of 78 today. Tomorrow, chance of showers and a high of 81.
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We've got great weather today. Too bad that FanFest is taking a break today and tomorrow before returning on Wednesday. There's plenty of matches happening elsewhere in Dallas and Philly and New York. 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

0: Hey, it's Doug. Monday on the afternoon show, we'll kick it off with the 2 at 2. We'll do Doug's three songs. And also next week, kicking off the Summer Alive. Tickets every day to a different show at the Morton Amphitheater if you can figure out Doug's three songs. And a 60-minute classic rock block.
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0: Guns N' Roses will play the brand new Morton Amphitheater in due time, Wednesday, August 19th. And now that summer's officially here, we're packing in the shows at Morton Amphitheater. Our first big one is our Monday night with Mellencamp, Monday, July 13th. Then we've got the Black Crows and Skynyrd, Rod Stewart, Styx in Chicago, Santana. 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
1: 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And when it was first released, it wasn't just on an album. 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Doug Medlock's gonna drop the needle on an A-side and then flip it over and play the B-side. 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
17: A better life with Dr. Sanjay Gupta.
18: By age 35, two-thirds of American men will experience some degree of noticeable hair loss. And by age 50, about 85% of men will have significantly thinning hair. That's according to the American Hair Loss Association. Now, one dermatologist explained that hair loss can either be genetic or it can be triggered by stress, illness, surgery, medications, major life events. No matter the cause, a lot of men, understandably, are frustrated by hair loss because it seems like a loss of control. You can take great care of your scalp by all sorts of expensive lotions and potions, but that might not matter. There are some tried and true medications that might work, like minoxidil or finasteride. But another solution is just shaving it off, and I've heard more and more how liberating this can be for a lot of guys. That's the ultimate control of their appearance. I'm Dr. Sanjay Gupta, helping you live a better life.
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I don't know. Has anyone seen the huge Godzilla inflatable mascot? Kansas City, be aware. We have a missing Godzilla for a hefty reward, $1,000. 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Much beloved. We can't have crime before the 4th of July in KC like this. It's un-American. Be serious.

0: We'll get the let out with the ultimate Led Zeppelin tribute at Uptown Theater Sunday, July 12th. 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Grab those tickets through Ticketmaster and check it out. Our concert calendar is so set for summer. And away we go. 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
22: A better life with Dr. Sanjay Gupta.
23: Osteoporosis affects millions of people in the United States and around the world. It's a disease that basically causes someone's bones to become weak, brittle, and porous, which can increase their risk of fractures. Now, the good news here is there are things you can do other than, or in addition to, taking medications to prevent fractures before it's too late. One is to up your intake of calcium and vitamin D. You also want to eat more protein. One functional medicine dietitian told us that that helps build muscle, and if you're building muscle strength, then you are also building bone strength. 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The best ways to build bone density, one therapist told us, are going to be resistance exercises like lifting weights, and also exercises that make your bones take a bit of an impact, such as jumping or even running, just loading the bones a little bit more. I'm Dr. Sanjay Gupta, helping you live a better life.
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25: Tomorrow, a slight chance of rain in 81. Wednesday, a better chance of rain, 85.
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0: Slow ride. Hey, maybe you're slow moving this Monday afternoon after a long holiday weekend. Summer begins. And man, do we have some great shows to look forward to. 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
1: A Better Life with Dr. Sanjay Gupta.
2: A colleague of mine went to a meeting of the primetime seniors the other week. There are programs like this all over the country for people in their 60s, 70s, 80s, and beyond to stay active. It's not just something to keep older folks busy. It helps to keep their bodies in shape and their brains sharp. Showing up with a good attitude is a must, and research shows that having the right mindset actually does lead to better physical aging. So if you need some suggestions to boost your positivity, experts we talked to recommended focusing on goals, which can boost your confidence. Practice gratitude, they said. One of the seniors my colleague met told her that just waking up in the morning is, quote, better than the alternative. That's true. Focus on the things you can control. Diet and exercise, and very importantly, surround yourself with positive people, because that can be contagious. I'm Dr. Sanjay Gupta, helping you live a better life.
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just nothing but sunshine. A light breeze and a high of 74 degrees. Love that for Linwood. 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
18: A better life with Dr. Sanjay Gupta.
19: There are lots of things you can measure to get an idea of how healthy you are at any given moment. Temperature, heart rate, blood pressure, just to name a few. But how about how healthy you will be and how long you're likely to live? According to a new study out of the University at Buffalo, two simple strength tests are pretty accurate at predicting longevity in older women. One is hand grip strength, and the other is how quickly people can stand up from a seated position without using their arms. By the way, I remember interviewing former President Jimmy Carter when he was quite old and being really impressed how he just popped out of the chair without using his arms. Not a lot of older people can actually do that. But I think the message here is that maintaining strength as you age is going to help you perform everyday activities, but also help you avoid injury and stay independent. I'm Dr. Sanjay Gupta, helping you live a better life.
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22: Today's high 78. Tomorrow, a slight chance of rain and 81. Wednesday, a better chance of rain, 85.
1: 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And sometimes it goes like this. Or this. And of course, this.
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0: Hey, it's Doug. Monday on the afternoon show, we'll kick it off with the 2 at 2. We'll do Doug's 3 songs. And also next week, kicking off the Summer Alive. Tickets every day to a different show at the Morton Amphitheater if you can figure out Doug's 3 songs. And a 60-minute classic rock block.
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0: 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I'm Lindsay Marie, handing the mic over to Doug Medlock. 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
6: A better life with Dr. Sanjay Gupta.
7: Colleague of mine went to a meeting of the primetime seniors the other week. There are programs like this all over the country for people in their 60s, 70s, 80s, and beyond to stay active. It's not just something to keep older folks busy. It helps to keep their bodies in shape and their brains sharp. Showing up with a good attitude is a must, and research shows that having the right mindset actually does lead to better physical aging. So if you need some suggestions to boost your positivity, experts we talked to recommended focusing on goals, which can boost your confidence. Practice gratitude, they said. One of the seniors my colleague met told her that just waking up in the morning is, quote, better than the alternative. That's true. Focus on the things you can control. Diet and exercise. And very importantly, surround yourself with positive people, because that can be contagious. I'm Dr. Sanjay Gupta, helping you live a better life.
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Foghat on the 2 at 2, kicking off the afternoon show for Monday. Oh, it's kind of gray and cloudy. Two in a row from Foghat will cheer you up. Thanks for rocking in Mission, Kansas. Here's some blues from Foghat. It's an old Muddy Waters tune. I just want to make love to you. It's 2 at 2.

0: That's the way you work a wah pedal. There's two in a row from Foghat on the Two at Two. I Just Want to Make Love to You from their debut album. The Rolling Stones put that on their first record, too. There's a little picked up jumps a little more. Old Muddy Waters blues tune there. Two in a row from Foghat. Oh, we kicked it off with title track of Fool for the City. That's a great classic, too. You don't hear those enough anymore. Every weekday at 2 o'clock, I play two in a row from some artist. Either it's their birthday or we dig something up. Blow off the dust. We'll do it again tomorrow at 2. The afternoon show for Monday. It's good to be back in the studio where I can sit still. Man, did I do a bunch of mowing. My neck hurts. I got a lot of sun. Why is your neck hurt? Well, because of the sunburn. I got fried in the back of my neck. All right, anyway, it's good to be in the climate control playing the classic rock and roll. I got a 60-minute classic rock block coming up. Oh, man, it's the summer of live, too. Live Nation has got a deal on tickets. You get to their website, you can pick up four lawn seats for $99 to a whole slew of shows. And every day this week, I'll be giving away a pair of tickets to a different show every day. Santana today at 3 o'clock.
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0: 101 The Fox wants you to know if it's too loud, you're too old, or maybe you have the volume turned up too high. Let me see. 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
10: There are lots of things you can measure to get an idea of how healthy you are at any given moment. Temperature, heart rate, blood pressure, just to name a few. But how about how healthy you will be and how long you're likely to live? According to a new study out of the University at Buffalo, two simple strength tests are pretty accurate at predicting longevity in older women. One is hand grip strength, and the other is how quickly people can stand up from a seated position without using their arms. By the way, I remember interviewing former President Jimmy Carter when he was quite old and being really impressed how he just popped out of the chair without using his arms. Not a lot of older people can actually do that. But I think the message here is that maintaining strength as you age is going to help you perform everyday activities, but also help you avoid injury and stay independent. I'm Dr. Sanjay Gupta, helping you live a better life.
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late great Stevie Ray Vaughan from Texas Flood on the afternoon show. This just in from the sports department. It's time for another World Cup update or cup date. Argentina has now beat Austria 2-0. Argentina moves on. They've secured their place in the knockout round. And Messi has set another record, 5 goals in 2 games, in 2 matches. It's called a match. The next matchup for the Team USA is Thursday night against Turkey. We ought to beat them Turkeys Thursday night. We'll find out. Stay tuned for your next cup date.

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0: 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Mellencamp, Black Crowes, Skinner, Rod Stewart, Toto. 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
17: A Better Life with Dr. Sanjay Gupta.
18: By age 35, two-thirds of American men will experience some degree of noticeable hair loss. And by age 50, about 85% of men will have significantly thinning hair. That's according to the American Hair Loss Association. Now, one dermatologist explained that hair loss can either be genetic or it can be triggered by stress, illness, surgery, medications, major life events. No matter the cause, a lot of men, understandably, are frustrated by hair loss because it seems like a loss of control. You can take great care of your scalp by all sorts of expensive lotions and potions, but that might not matter. There are some tried and true medications that might work, like minoxidil or finasteride. But another solution is just shaving it off. And I've heard more and more how liberating this can be for a lot of guys. That's the ultimate control of their appearance. I'm Dr. Sanjay Gupta, helping you live a better life.
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I've come to take you to a 60-minute classic rock block. We'll do an hour of nonstop classic rock and next. And at 3 o'clock, Doug's three songs. Today, it's your chance to win a pair of tickets to a great show at the Morton Amphitheater. 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
10: Well, it's cloudy and gray, but it'll turn out to be a nice day. Sunshine late this afternoon, up to about 75, 76 for a high. And tomorrow morning, chilly again, 60 in the morning. A chance of rain late tomorrow into Wednesday morning. Right now, 73.
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0: 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Starting now, it's Doug's three songs.
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0: 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Doug, what do you have for today's winner?
3: I got a pair of tickets to Santana and the Doobie Brothers at the Morton Amphitheater August 26th. It's the summer alive. You can pick up four lawn seats for $99 to a whole bunch of shows. 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But I got a pair for you if you're caller 10 and you got the right answer to Doug's three songs.

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1: Doug's three songs, song number two on 101, The Fox.

That's song number two, if you figured it out. The prize is a pair of tickets to Santana and the Doobie Brothers, August 26th at the Morton Amphitheater. It's the Summer Alive. It's already started. You can go to our website and click on Summer Alive. You can pick up four lawn tickets to several different shows. Four tickets for $99. But I'll give you a pair of tickets if you know what these three songs have in common and be caller 10. Here's song number three. Call 913-600-1011.

0: It's the Summer Alive, and Live Nation has your hookup. Four lawn seats for $99 to a whole bunch of different shows. I got a pair of tickets to Santana and the Doobie Brothers. If you know, hey, do you know what my three songs have in common today?
1: Something with, like, kissing or loving or something.
0: Well, you make it sound so romantic. Kissing and loving or something. What's your name, Romeo?
1: My name's Romeo.
0: Yeah.
1: No, it's Mike.
0: Mike, all right, you got it right. It's National Kissing Day.
1: Oh, yeah?
0: Yeah, that for real. Sense. So give me a shelter as... they mentioned just a kiss away. The just first cure, away. The first step of the cure is a kiss by the song Kiss. And Love in an Elevator, just to give me a kiss. All right, Mike, you got tickets to Santana and the Doobie Brothers.
1: Sweet.
0: Yeah, it is sweet. And it's the Summer Alive. You guys can pick up a sweet deal, four lawn seats for $99. Go to our website. And 60 Minutes keeps going. It's 101 The Fox.

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That's the Doobie Brothers opening the Santana Show August 26th at the Morton Amphitheater. My buddy Mike just won tickets, and he scored yesterday, too, for Father's Day. His son Michael got him a new 101 The Fox t-shirt. Oh, that's awesome. There's still time for you to show your dad you love him. 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
1: That'll be at 7:50, so make sure you're listening.

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Join us for the 4th of July at the Stars and Stripes Picnic. We'll be down at the World War I Museum and Memorial. And the whole thing starts early, but the biggest fireworks display in Kansas.

0: Def Leppard wrapping up a 60-minute classic rock block, a whole hour of nonstop classic rock. And my buddy Mike, at the beginning of the hour, figured out Doug's three songs, won himself tickets to Santana at the Morton Amphitheater. We'll give away another pair of tickets to the Morton with Doug's three songs tomorrow. Yeah, Mike knew it was National Kissing Day. So give somebody a kiss out there. Oh, be careful, though. It's also National Onion Ring Day. Ooh.
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10: 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Experts we talked to largely suggested two things. Ideally, along with your friend group, take some time offline. 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I'm Dr. Sanjay Gupta, helping you live a better life.
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It's the afternoon show for Monday. Pretty nice Monday. Now that the clouds are gone, the sun is out full time. We'll be sunny again tomorrow. High of 80 expected. Chance of some rain late tomorrow into Wednesday, late tomorrow night into Wednesday morning. Right now it's 73.

0: played that one for my buddy Bill. He wanted to hear that. From Women and Children First, that's a great Van Halen classic. Right about this time every Tuesday, I'll do it tomorrow, bringing in a 45. I got one picked out. It's a good one. Actually, Doobie Brothers tomorrow. At 4:20 every Tuesday, I bring in a 45 from home. I play you the big hit on the A side, and then we flip it over and see what's on the B side. 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Sometimes it is really not. Sometimes it's just weird. Tomorrow's a good one, actually. A-side and the B-side's a tune you haven't heard in a long time. A-sides, B-sides, every Tuesday. 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
2: Right now, traffic from the Certified Transmission Traffic Desk.
3: There's a stalled vehicle on 35 southbound past 67th Street. That's over on the right shoulder. Between Grandview and Belton, some slow traffic on 49 southbound from 155th, backed up to 140th. I'm Sage with your right now traffic.
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17: A better life with Dr. Sanjay Gupta.
18: There are lots of things you can measure to get an idea of how healthy you are at any given moment. Temperature, heart rate, blood pressure, just to name a few. But how about how healthy you will be and how long you're likely to live? According to a new study out of the University at Buffalo, two simple strength tests are pretty accurate at predicting longevity in older women. One is hand grip strength, and the other is how quickly people can stand up from a seated position without using their arms. By the way, I remember interviewing former President Jimmy Carter when he was quite old and being really impressed how he just popped out of the chair without using his arms. Not a lot of older people can actually do that. But I think the message here is that maintaining strength as you age is going to help you perform everyday activities, but also help you avoid injury and stay independent. I'm Dr. Sanjay Gupta, helping you live a better life.

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Well, here's another World Cup update, or cup date, if you will. Hey, are you guys getting into the soccer thing? The Iraq and France playing right now. France scored an early goal and is now winning 1-0 over Iraq. Argentina won earlier today again, and Messi broke another record, made another couple of goals, and making a name for himself in the World Cup. Team USA plays again on, was it Thursday night? We're playing Turkey in L.A. Coming up next on Thursday night from SoFi Stadium about 7 p.m. Pink Floyd keeps the classic rock going. 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
1: Tomorrow on the show, we have not one, but two opportunities to get qualified for the Grills Gone Wild. We all...

Rush, they're out on the 50-something tour. My buddy Brad sent me a set list. Man, they opened with Xanadu. Go right into Limelight, Far Cry, Subdivisions, Free Will. And they got some tunes you wouldn't expect, too. Some kind of deep cuts for the real Rush fans. They're coming to Chicago in October. Maybe a road trip is in order. Or we could just go to the Morton and see Toto coming up.

0: Hey, no fooling. You want to see the biggest fireworks display in Kansas City? It's happening at the Stars and Stripes Picnic down at the National World War I Museum and Memorial. It's Kansas City's official July 4th tradition. Starts earlier in the morning, 10 a.m. the museum and memorial opens. Then there's a couple of soccer games you can watch. And then live music starts up at 6:45. 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
5: There's a two-vehicle crash on 470 eastbound at US 50 eastbound and Prior Road. Be prepared to stop. There's a two-vehicle crash as well on I-70 westbound on the ramp from Van Front Boulevard. I'm Sage with your right now traffic.
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1: Lindsay Marie. She says she's not sexy. 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Us guys are still gonna hit on you.
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11: Few people now have asked me about a TikTok trend that they've come across. It's called 75 Hard. The challenge was created by entrepreneur and author Andy Frisella, who calls it a, quote, transformative mental toughness program and an Ironman for your brain. So here's what it entails. Eat a structured diet with no alcohol, drink a gallon of water, read 10 pages of nonfiction, take a progress photo, and complete 2 45-minute workouts, one of them outdoors, every day for 75 days. Quite a challenge. We asked CNN fitness contributor Dana Santis about this, who reminded us that sustainable fitness isn't about punishment or proving discipline through extremes. It's about building habits that integrate into your lifestyle in a way that feels supportive and repeatable. If you ask me, that's going to be the key to long-term success. I'm Dr. Sanjay Gupta, helping you live a better life.
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Cheap Trick on your home for classic rock. Now that's classic rock. If you like country, Country Stampedes this weekend at the Azure Amphitheater out in Bonner Springs, Kansas. Big country music festival in Bonner Springs this weekend. But I like the classic rock. This is Tom Petty.

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0: Lonesome George Thorogood with my drink order. 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
0: beer. 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
1: Keep on rocking, brother.

0: It's a beautiful sunny afternoon, then it's cloudy, then it's sunny, then it's cloudy, but it will stay dry tonight. Next chance of rain is tomorrow night, around 7 o'clock or so tomorrow evening into Wednesday morning. We've got a good chance of rain. Right now it's sunny and 76. It is raining in Philly, though, where the World Cup is happening. Was it France? France has beaten Iraq 1-0, and they went to halftime, and it busted out raining. So they're in a weather delay now. The next match for Team USA is Thursday night, about 7 o'clock, down at SoFi Stadium. We're taking on Turkey.
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5: There's a multi-vehicle crash on 470 eastbound past Raytown Road that has the left lane closed. Up north, we've got a two-vehicle crash on 29 southbound to I-35 northbound on the right shoulder. I'm Sage with your Right Now Traffic.
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3: A better life with Dr. Sanjay Gupta.
14: For decades, the prevailing wisdom for someone who's had a heart attack has been to put them on beta blockers for the rest of their life. But new research suggests that might not be necessary, and that the benefits of these medications probably taper off after a year or two. On the whole, and for the average person, beta blockers are very safe and very effective. But, as with any medication, they can come with a cost. A financial one, and also potential side effects. We're talking about things like fatigue, dizziness, dry mouth, dry eyes. 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Point is, if you're years out from a heart attack and you're in otherwise good health, you might want to ask your doctor about discontinuing beta blockers. You'll want to, of course, keep up a healthy lifestyle, diet, exercise, and sleep. I'm Dr. Sanjay Gupta, helping you live a better life.
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Foreigner coming to the Morton Amphitheater August 14th with Lynyrd Skynyrd, the Double Vision, Double Trouble Tour. Oh, it's going to be a great night. That place is going to be full of 101 The Fox fanatics. They'll probably need extra security. 76 degrees, kind of cloudy as the police keeps the classic rock going on 101 The Fox.

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1: Tomorrow on the show, we have not one, but two opportunities to get qualified for the Grills Gone Wild.
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0: It's the afternoon show for Monday. Monday's almost done. It wasn't so bad, right? Pretty much. Jim says hello. Brad's on his way home. Oh, and my buddy Jacob has a long drive home. Wake up, Jacob. He's probably about halfway there. You may have to stop for a sandwich or something. Or just keep the radio up. I got all the classic rock you need to get there.
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4: There's a stalled vehicle on 435 eastbound before the triangle at I-470 eastbound. That's over on the left shoulder. We get a stalled vehicle stranded in the right lane on 35 southbound past Antioch. Be prepared to slow down. I'm Sage with your right now traffic.
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17: A better life with Dr. Sanjay Gupta.
18: They say consistency is key, but sometimes you just got to switch it up. A new study out of Harvard School of Public Health found that varying your exercise routine could add years to your life. What exercise someone did didn't matter much. What did matter was that all the exercises together worked all the muscle groups in their body. Now, an added benefit to changing things up is it can help you push through the plateau effect. That's when your body gets so efficient at doing something that you actually stop getting better at it. And we know from previous research that specializing in any one sport at a young age can make someone actually more prone to injury. And as experts we talk to point out, even elite athletes switch up things with their workouts, making sure to target strength, cardio, flexibility, balance, and doing that every single week. I'm Dr. Sanjay Gupta, helping you live a better life.
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I gave away free concert tickets. My buddy Mike Lister scored tickets to Santana and the Doobie Brothers because he figured out Doug's three songs. And tomorrow, I'll give you a chance to win tickets to see The Crew at the Morton Amphitheater out there in Riverside, Riverside, Missouri. 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

0: Tomorrow about 4:20, check out A-Sides, B-Sides. This is cool. I love doing this. I bring in a 45, 7-inch 45 record from home. Dust off the turntable. Nobody ever uses that anymore. And I play you the hit on the A-Side, and then we'll guess what's on the other side. Flip it over. Sometimes it's something great. Sometimes it's not great. It's just weird, which can be great. Tomorrow about 4:20, A-Sides, B-Sides.
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5: There's some congestion here on 35 northbound from Johnson Drive back to the 75th. It looks like you're also going to be seeing some congestion on 470 eastbound from Pryor Road backed up to Raytown Road. I'm Sage with your right now traffic.
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11: Few people now have asked me about a TikTok trend that they've come across. It's called 75 Hard. The challenge was created by entrepreneur and author Andy Frisella, who calls it a, quote, transformative mental toughness program and an Ironman for your brain. So here's what it entails. Eat a structured diet with no alcohol, drink a gallon of water, read 10 pages of nonfiction, take a progress photo, and complete 2 45-minute workouts, one of them outdoors, every day for 75 days. Quite a challenge. We asked CNN fitness contributor Dana Santis about this, who reminded us that sustainable fitness isn't about punishment or proving discipline through extremes. It's about building habits that integrate into your lifestyle in a way that feels supportive and repeatable. If you ask me, that's going to be the key to long-term success. I'm Dr. Sanjay Gupta, helping you live a better life.
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0: 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It's going to be the biggest fireworks display you may ever see. 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But by 9:40, big old fireworks. 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
6: A Better Life with Dr. Sanjay Gupta.
7: By age 35, two-thirds of American men will experience some degree of noticeable hair loss. And by age 50, about 85% of men will have significantly thinning hair. That's according to the American Hair Loss Association. Now, one dermatologist explained that hair loss can either be genetic or it can be triggered by stress, illness, surgery, medications, major life events. No matter the cause, a lot of men, understandably, are frustrated by hair loss because it seems like a loss of control. You can take great care of your scalp by all sorts of expensive lotions and potions, but that might not matter. There are some tried and true medications that might work, like minoxidil or finasteride. But another solution is just shaving it off, and I've heard more and more how liberating this can be for a lot of guys. That's the ultimate control of their appearance. I'm Dr. Sanjay Gupta, helping you live a better life.
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0: Oh, he knows how you want it. He'll give it to you that way. Probably Chuck Nasty coming up at 7 o'clock and rocking you till bedtime. I'll be back tomorrow for Tuesday, 420 tomorrow. I'll play a 45, A-sides, B-sides. It's going to be fun. And I got tickets to The Crew to give away tomorrow with Doug's three songs. Don't take any crap from anybody.
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23: Few people now have asked me about a TikTok trend that they've come across. It's called 75 Hard. The challenge was created by entrepreneur and author Andy Frisella, who calls it a, quote, transformative mental toughness program and an Ironman for your brain. So here's what it entails. Eat a structured diet with no alcohol, drink a gallon of water, read 10 pages of nonfiction, take a progress photo, and complete 2 45-minute workouts, one of them outdoors, every day for 75 days. Quite a challenge. We asked CNN fitness contributor Dana Santis about this, who reminded us that sustainable fitness isn't about punishment or proving discipline through extremes. It's about building habits that integrate into your lifestyle in a way that feels supportive and repeatable. If you ask me, that's going to be the key to long-term success. I'm Dr. Sanjay Gupta, helping you live a better life.
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